0: Sound engineer Tegan Nichols. I'm Sana Qadar. Thanks for listening. I'll catch you next time.
1: That was All in the Mind, produced by Australia's Radio National. I'm Saroja Coelho. 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After the news, we're back with Living Planet from Germany's DW.

0: Something is happening in Dawson Creek. A wave of violence has swept over this community of just 13,000 people. 15 murders in the last 5 years.
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0: I'm Timothy Sawa, and from CBC's Uncover and The Fifth Estate,

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I'm Macklin Link in the Thunder Bay Newsroom. An organization that supports Two-Spirit people is marking its first anniversary in Thunder Bay. Two-Spirited People of the First Nations is a Toronto-based group that provides support and programming for Two-Spirit people. It also advocates for Two-Spirit, First Nation, Métis, and Inuit people at risk of or living with HIV, hepatitis C, and related co-infections. A celebration was held late last week in honor of its first year in Thunder Bay. Two-Spirited People of the First Nations is located on Memorial Avenue in Thunder Bay. And the annual Wake the Giant Music Festival drew large crowds to Thunder Bay's Marina Park over the weekend. The festival is part of a broader movement to welcome Indigenous youth from northern communities who move to Thunder Bay each fall to attend school. Jingle Dress Dancers opened the event to the beat of Charging Thunder, a youth drum group led by Justin O'Keese. The 16-year-old is a member of Namegusasaigan First Nation, also known as Collins. Namegusasaigan First Nation was completely destroyed by a wildfire this summer. O'Keefe says he's proud to represent his First Nation through his drum group, and he's confident his community will rebuild. Turning to take a look at the weather, today in the northwest, cloudy with a chance of showers. In Thunder Bay and the east, a mix of sun and cloud, with temperature highs between 16 and 18 degrees. That's a brief look at news and weather from CBC Thunder Bay. 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

0: For 6 weeks, Tasia Fortune's family has been trying to get answers as to how she died. Early last month, the 29-year-old black woman was found hanging from a tree in Jackson, Mississippi, a city with a dark history of racial violence and lynchings. Police eventually clarified that they were treating her death as a homicide, but many felt that Ms. Fortune's death was not being properly investigated. A U.S. congressman called for an inquiry. The community wanted answers. But as her mother, Christy Spivey, told Neil last week, she just wanted to be able to grieve.
1: I feel like I haven't really had time to grieve, you know, because we weren't getting any answers and I was trying to stay strong. We had to write Councilman Stokes, you know, to get anything done, you know, to get the answer we already knew, but to get it public, you know.
2: Why do you think it's been so difficult to get answers from police?
1: I have no idea.
0: Now Christy Spivey may finally have some answers. On Friday, a 51-year-old man was charged with Tasia Fortune's murder. He has pleaded not guilty and was denied bail. Police say he and Ms. Fortune knew each other, but so far a motive and Ms. Fortune's cause of death have not been released.